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0: 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Don't let...
1: What did you say?
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All those trips back and forth with the laundry, the dishes, the rubbish, even cleaning during the night shift. Seriously, guess you have to see it to believe it. 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
2: And good afternoon, everybody. It's Upbeat and Country with Andy, and I'll be here till 3 p.m. Oh, I hope you're having a great day. It looks like a very nice, beautiful, almost spring day out there. Well, I'm going to get this show on the road, and I've got a brand newie here from Hayley Jensen called Wild as the Wind.

0: And that was Hayley Jensen there with Giddy Up Cowboy, Country Soul, and her brand new Wild as the Wind.
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0: And indeed, we are really looking forward to moving into our brand new studios, and it'd be nice to have the right equipment when we move in. Let's go to some Keith Urban now and Stupid Boy.

0: And there we go. That was Keith Urban there with Stupid Boy. And we've got Ben on the line. How are you, Ben?
1: Stupid Boy. Yeah. I hope that's not an
0: I think Keith Urban can identify with it more.
1: I appreciate that. How are you going?
0: Yeah, good. Thank you.
1: Good. It's been a big week in Angola. So,
0: how's all the rain and everything and floods?
1: So it was not the weekend just gone, the one before we properly copped it out of our way, and a lot of sort of different road closures and things like that, a lot of sort of flooding, I guess, nothing sort of completely destructive, but it certainly put a spanner in the works last week, but you know, hopefully swings and roundabouts with that, because especially out where we are, it's good for a lot of people as well. So
0: yes, it was a double-edged sword weekend, wasn't it? good but not so good.
1: Yeah, it's classic. Fingers crossed that the farmers and people in that sector are getting what they need out of the weather at the moment. Seems to be, I think the chill has sort of just gone out of the air a little bit. It's not quite as cold as what we've been having.
0: Yes, so, it's been nice.
1: It's been quite good. But yeah, weather-wise, been pretty nuts. But otherwise, the Bunyip, we've had our sort of handful. It's actually been an interesting week, almost in showbiz, if you want to call it that, for Gawler. We've had a couple of things come up with the release of My Brilliant Career out on Netflix, which features Gawler's Parapara Mansion as sort of one of the main sort of sets, I guess. It was filmed out here not too long ago, and it's an adaptation of a famous early 1900s novel that I'm sure people have seen in one form or another over the years. But it hit the screen on Netflix, and it's gone nuts the first week. I think it's top of the Netflix Australia charts and everything like that. And Gawler's front and centre, which is pretty cool.
0: Excellent.
1: So we caught up with Laurel Hosking, who's sort of the current owner of the mansion itself, and she's obviously had a bit of an interesting time of it with she had a couple of open houses recently, actually letting people in and getting people a look at the, you know, historic property. But yeah, having a film crew on set for quite a while was an interesting experience, and I think their cat even got in a couple of the scenes, which is pretty cool as well. So nice little added extra. I'm not sure if she got paid for that extra work,
0: but not.
1: Yeah, so that's
0: uncredited,
1: cool.
0: an uncredited role.
1: Yeah, that's it. It could be the start of something big for her. We never know. And otherwise, we also got ourselves on Breakfast TV on the Friday just gone. We had ABC News Breakfast came out and did a broadcast out of Pioneer Park.
0: Excellent.
1: So it's all sort of part of their Your Say initiative. So they're going around to sort of different regional areas across the country and, broadcasting and you know, the show from there, but also just getting in touch with the community. So they had a bit of an event out. I was out there on Friday morning with a few sort of Gawler characters, I suppose, or the council people. The mayor was on TV, Nathan Shanks, but then also just a lot of community members that are sort of interested and, had a fair bit to say about what life is like living in Gawler and what some of the challenges are and some of the positives as well. It's actually quite heartening, like everyone there. Obviously, we acknowledge the growth sort of challenges that we've got, the issues with infrastructure and roads and things like that, particularly after all the rain that we had. I think the roads sort of were front and centre. Everyone that was out there speaking to James Glenday and Emma Revelata, the hosts of News Breakfast, the stories that we were telling were basically, you know, people are actually quite proud to be from Gawler, and there's a lot to be proud of, despite, you know, some of its obvious flaws, the main street being one, trying to get a park even for that News Breakfast thing at, you know, whatever o'clock in the morning can sometimes be a bit of a hassle, but for all its flaws, you know, the people that live here still love it here, and there's a lot of good reasons for that. So, I think that was a really cool event to bring the community together, and also to put Gawler, you know, front and centre on national stage to probably the most, if not one of the most popular breakfast shows going around. So, yeah, that was pretty cool. So a lot of, big screen, small screen stuff going on at the moment, which is, nice to get us out there. I think Member for Light, James Agnes, there's a quote in one of the stories this week that he said that we're the envy of Hollywood. I'm not sure that's quite true. But
0: of course we are.
1: I think we're punching above our weight, at least recently, so that's pretty cool. But yeah, the show goes on sort of around the place as well. Plenty of other news. We've obviously got the Springwood housing debacle that keeps sort of rolling on between, you know, Wellco, the residents, the state government, local government, all this sort of stuff. So obviously the background of that is, you know, people bought into this housing development at Gawler East at Springwood and had their contracts sort of torn up, essentially. But now they're sort of working through the next stage of the process, which is Wellco coming to the table with a few different offers and options on what to go next. So we had Mahala, our journalist, has been all over it. We had an update on what some of those offers actually look like in the paper this week, which has been a tricky one to get a hold of. It's all pretty tight-lipped, as you can imagine. But, we'll continue to cover that and see what happens next, because there's a lot more stages to come in that development. And there's a lot of other Wellco-based developments around the place. There's one out in Renmark for Jane Eliza, and I think there's one out at Malalar, so the near Two Wells as well, for the Gracewood development. So a lot of people interested in how this story plays out and what the people that, you know, they thought they were buying into, you know, for some of them, their first house or a new community or a new start in life, and then to have that sort of taken away from them pretty quickly. It's obviously pretty impactful.
0: Yeah, so we'll devastating.
1: Yeah, it's really tough as well. And I think, you know, by nature of the demographic as well, it is a lot of those people. Like, we've spoken to couples and sort of young families or young people that are trying to get a start in what is a pretty tricky market to break into in the first place.
0: Mm-hmm.
1: So to sort of add a hurdle and a pretty big hurdle.
0: Yeah, it's pretty stressful building a house anyway when it's going well.
1: It is, yeah, let alone when you're sort of, you're not sure what's going to be the situation sort of going forward. But good news is, you know, the state government's been pretty proactive. Gawler Council, I've sort of caught up with Chris Cowley, the CEO, a few times, and the conversations seem to be ongoing, and there is a lot of sort of goodwill being shown, and, okay, we acknowledge, like, these people are kind of being shafted here. We need to try and help out.
0: Yeah.
1: So, and credit to Wellco, they've come with a few sort of offers on the table as well.
0: That's good.
1: Which is good. So, yeah, we'll see what happens, and that will sort of play out as it's going to. Also, got the Gawler Show coming up, which is pretty exciting. Not this weekend, but the one after. So Saturday and Sunday at the Gawler Showgrounds, which is, you know, a massive event every year. We had the Gawler Show guide go in the paper a couple ago. So you can still get your hands on that if you want to, or it's online on their website as well. But they've actually, it's probably similar to a few other, I think there was one in Victoria as well, that have been impacted by the burb.
0: Yeah, I was just going to say there'd be no chickens this year.
1: Yeah, so the poultry and
0: pigeons, isn't it?
1: Yeah, that's the one. So both of those have been scrapped from this year's show. So we've got a bit of an update on that and the reasoning behind that. The show society put out a statement, but I think, you know, common sense prevails, I suppose.
0: Yeah.
1: There's a tricky situation for that sort of sector and these sort of events. And, you know, we're kind of coming into show season at the moment around the place. So it's not just Gawler, but, smart call from them. And hopefully, you know, that doesn't impact them too much. There's still heaps to see and do it at the Gawler Show. I mean, we had 25,000 people plus last year come through the gates. So,
0: wow.
1: It's crazy. It's the biggest country show.
0: Probably get more now that you're all famous.
1: So you can do a tour. You can go see the site of the News Breakfast broadcast, the Parapara Mansion, and roll into the showgrounds.
0: Yeah.
1: Sounds like a pretty good day. But
0: it does.
1: The Bunyip will have a stall there as well, so we'll be in one of the complexes there. So if you do happen to, if any of the listeners come through the Google show, and feel free to stop and say good day at the Bunyip stall. We'll have someone on there at all points over the Saturday and the Sunday. So, pretty exciting. And then, you know, while this is going on, it's against the backdrop of the end or the pointy end of the winter sports season. So we've got, footy and netball and all of that sort of stuff coming to a close at the moment. I think it's the last minor round of the BLG coming up this weekend. But the women, it's prelim final weekend. So very exciting on Sunday. That should be really interesting. And we'll have all the sort of scores, results and opinions and everything off the back of that, and then we'll be launching into the BLG final series in the next couple of weeks. So really exciting. Liam, our sports editor, has got his work cut out for him. Fair bit to cover, but we're well equipped. So, and of course we've got the Adelaide Plains Footy League as well, which I think is sort of 1 week ahead of schedule. So I think their finals actually start this weekend. So it's all happening.
0: All happening. Which is really good. It was bizarre last week watching the cricket and keeping track of the footy scores and.
1: and the AFLW started as well, so it's kind of sort of fingers in a lot of pies. We'll put it that way, but no, for all of your local stuff, I think we've got it covered, which is nice.
0: Oh, definitely.
1: We'll see how we go, but any updates on any of those kind of things? We'll be pushing those sports stories out on Mondays, and everything will go online first before it goes into the paper. So if you want to. A head start, I guess, on the read. You can jump and subscribe to our newsletter and, get the online subscription going as well to get access to those stories before they hit the pages, which is cool.
0: Brilliant. Well, great chatting with you as always. And, I haven't told everybody it's my last show here today, so.
1: This is more breaking news.
0: Well, it's been great chatting with you over the last couple of years.
1: Yeah, absolutely. It's been it's always a highlight of my week, and actually helps me, I reckon, remember what we've done in the last week as well, which is a bit of an added bonus. But no, I've loved it. Hopefully, I'm sure the relationship between Triple BFM and the Bunyip will continue. But,
0: we'll continue. I'm sure we'll work something out.
1: Yeah, 100%. That sounds good. But thanks for everything, Andy. It's been, no worries. Been awesome. And I'll miss it for sure.
0: Yeah, definitely. All right. Okay. Well, enjoy your week.
1: Will do. Might catch you soon, maybe at the Gawler Show.
0: Oh, you never know. Okay, great. See you later. And let's get back on track, and we've got more Keith Urban with Better Life.

0: And that was Keith Urban there with Making Memories of Us and Better Life. And now where to? There we go.
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0: And now let's get on with the show. And we've got Casey Barnes and his brand newie as well, The Way We Ride.

0: And that's Casey Barnes there. She does. Ain't no better buddy than a beer. And The Way We Ride.
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0: And what shall we do now? Let's do some Tom Curtin. Oh, Tom's looking for, he's going back on the road again soon. And this time he's going down the coast of Western Australia, across the southern coast, and then up the northern, up the eastern coast. So he's actually looking for a singer-songwriter to travel down the west coast from September 29th to November 30th. So if that suits you, just get in contact with him through his website, tomcurtin.com, tomcurtinofficial.com, and apply, because that would be a great experience. If you have ever seen his show, or if you have never seen his show, when it comes around, he usually, last time he was in Burra, but another time he was in Udunda, when he's locally around here. It's a great show. It's a family friendly show. He's got horses, goats, dogs, and plus lots and lots of country music with his band. So it is absolutely well worth it. If you get a chance to see it, please come along. So anyway, we've got Tom Curtin. We'll start off with The Good Life.

0: It's Tom Curtin there with Just Give It a Crack. Here's to you with Laura Frank and The Good Life.
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0: And it's currently 14.4 degrees here in the beautiful Barossa Valley. We're heading for a high of 16 and it only feels like 8.7. I thought it was quite nice when I came in. That was an hour ago. It's 68% humidity. Winds are westerly, northwesterly, 28 kilometres per hour, with wind gusts of up to 40 kilometres an hour, and the barometric pressure is 1,021.1 hectopascals. We have practically a zero chance of rain. There's a strong wind warning for Investigator Strait, central south, upper southeast, and lower southeast coasts. So be careful if you're heading out on the water. You should always be careful if you're heading out on the water anyway. Even if it looks like glass, it can change. what have we got for the rest of the week? Thursday, windy, 40% chance of rain, 16 degrees. Friday, 40% chance of rain, 14 degrees. Saturday, windy again, 30% chance of rain, 15 degrees. Sunday, windy, 17 degrees, wow, 40% chance of rain. Monday, 80% chance of rain, 16 degrees. And Tuesday, 13 degrees, 80% chance of rain. So still pretty much... what would we say it is? Pretty much still winter, obviously. Ah, oh, dear oh me. Where shall we go? Oh, let's do some Cassidy Rae with Good Day.

And that was Cassidy Rae there with You Ain't Seen Nothing Yet right here and Good Day. Well, it is a good day today. It's my last day doing Upbeat and Countrified. I'll still be doing my Tuesday Ozmania show. So that's not changing. It's just that life gets in the way sometimes. So let's just keep plugging on here. I've got some Lyle Lovett here. Cute as...

0: And that was Mel Gibson, believe it or not. Early Morning Rain. We had Kay Walsh with Captain Unlucky, and we started off with Lyle Lovett and Cute As.
1: Hello, Frank here. You won't believe the lengths the team at Tanunda Lutheran Home will go to ensure you get the best attention and support. Like the new robots. That's right, automated carts to take care of some of the boring stuff. All those trips back and forth with the laundry, the dishes, the rubbish, even cleaning during the night shift. Seriously, guess you have to see it to believe it. Tanunda Lutheran Home. These guys are forward thinkers. A proud sponsor of Triple B FM.
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0: And that was Crandall Creek there with Molly Burns. We had Tim Wisano with Summer Wine, and we started off with Suicide Country Hour and Five Things.
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0: Let's move on with some John Fogerty now and Blue Moon Nights.

0: And that was Marty Faulkner with featuring Dale Ann Bradley with Ode to AL8. We had Halfway to Hell from Jelly Roll, and we started off with John Fogerty and Blue Moon Nights. Let's just keep moving on here, and I've got some Eric Diamond, and he's Oklahoma Bound.
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0: Oh. And let's move on with some Christy Lamb now and Bigger Man.

And that was Christy Lamb there with some bangers. She had Damn Best and If the Boot Fits and Bigger Man. Now what have we got coming? Let's do some Johnny Horton with I'm Coming Home.

0: Yes.
1: And that was John Vento with She Drove Me to the Poorhouse. We had John Dee with Where It All Went Wrong, and we started off with Johnny Horton, I'm Coming Home.
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1: And now we've got some Lonnie Bart. Oh, somebody nobody knows.

was drinking Lone Star, 'cause it's my favorite beer. She took off with that old boy from Dallas. They took her duly.

0: Yeah, well, my wife doesn't like this song.
1: I don't like this song.
0: It's a real pretty love song.
1: No, it isn't. I take offense to this song.
0: It wasn't written about you.
1: It better not have been.
0: It's called Woman of Her Size.
2: Ready? Two.
1: Yep.
2: Three and four and...

0: And that was Marty Stewart there with If I Ain't Got You. We had Many Strings with Woman of Her Size, and we started off with Lonnie Bartness and Somebody Nobody Knows.
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0: Ah, well, he's in the building, so my show finishes at 3 o'clock, and then we've got Merv the Magnificent continuing his story. So that's exciting. And there, right now we have got Mary Chapin Carpenter with I Feel Lucky.

And that was Robert Hale, A Place Where I Belong. Jenny Don't and the Spurs with Pain in My Heart. And I Feel Lucky, Mary Chapin Carpenter. And I'm just going to keep plugging on here. I've got Tim Graves and the Farmhands, Another Day.

And that's Wiley in the Wild West with the Jitterbug Bully. Oh, Jitterbug Boogie. Wild Turkey with the Transvestite Trucker. And Tim Graves and the Farmhands. Another day. Oh, well, there's another day gone practically. So I'm out of here in a quarter of an hour. So thank you all for listening. I hope you have enjoyed my selection for today. And I shall catch you all again on Tuesday. Yes, I'm keeping my Andy Osmania show, but this will be my last upbeat and countrified. Well, for now, you never know. Might come back. Who knows? We don't know the future. So I've had a blast learning all about things country. I didn't know much about it before I started this show. I'm going to go out with, we've got Wilder Wilson and I Ain't No Quitter, Gary Young at Rockin' Cowboy, and Zeb Rogers, Where Your Boots Are. So, catch you later and bye.

don't mean that I can't dance, 'cause my legs are bowed. I landed in the city and bought some fancy clothes, 'cause I'm a real gone cowboy. I dig that.

Hello. Thank you, Andrea. This is Andrea's final day on a Wednesday. She will be on Tuesday. Was it Tuesday? Yeah, it was Tuesday, I'm pretty sure. So thank you for playing this song. And I hope they have a good week and an even better next show on the Tuesday. Welcome back. Welcome back. It's another Wednesday. I'm not tired. I've actually been sleeping like a baby. As of recently, so I've been having a lot of great sleep, so I'm actually not tired for once when doing this show, which is great. I can give 100% of my attention and effort. I have to grab my bag. I actually have packs today. I think it was EB Game that restocked, so that was nice and lovely. Other things I have, Caliber is coming along nicely, taking a lot more time to focus on myself to kind of produce them and whatnot. So yeah, I've been having a lot of fun doing that from the past week. Other than that, haven't really been doing much this week, but it has been definitely a blast. Later on, we'll talk about some of my campaigns I've been doing this week and kind of do a small overview and all my horrible plans. I know my GM is listening, so I'll be explaining how I'll be beating his BBG as usual. First off, we're gonna put on some Drift from the Guilty Gear soundtrack, and yeah, here we go.

And we are back. Good afternoon. You're listening to the great Merv the Magnificent, bringing you the Tavern of a Thousand Tales. Sorry. Welcome. A lot of things have been kind of not happening, but yeah. It's been a weird week. Like weird, and that hasn't been weird, but because I'm so used to having weird weeks, it's just nothing has really happened so far. But yeah, tomorrow's game is going to be fun. I'm still trying to figure out the mechanic of one ability, but tomorrow's, that's going to be fun. I'm planning to release something for my YouTube channel. I don't know what's going to be yet, but I am planning to release it this weekend, so remember that will be next week. I'll be having the re-releases of Caliber. If you don't know what Caliber is, it's a story that I tell on here, pre-recorded, has a lot of nice sound effects. And now they'll be listened on demand on YouTube, on Merv the Magnificent. But yeah, that'll be cool. I'm just setting up some things. I'm going to play All-Stars and we should be back completely. Apologies.

And we are back. Golly gosh. Golly gosh. Anyway, you're listening to Triple B FN point nine. Sorry. Let's start that from the top. 89. Sorry. 89. What am I talking about? Triple B FM 89.1. And you're listening to Tapping of a Thousand Tales, where we don't have stories today because for the last couple weeks I've been doing the Caliber recap for the upcoming Caliber episode. Definitely the slowest release. That's mostly because things have been kind of out of whack with the script writing and the editing for my part. So I do apologize. We should have that up in the next 2 weeks. Potentially next week. I'm not holding my breath. But yeah, hopefully we'll have that up in the next 2 weeks. If not, who cares? Except you beautiful, beautiful listeners. But yeah, a lot of cool stuff I've been doing. I've just looked at what I was gonna do. So this weekend I am planning to make a video about, what was it called again? I'm trying to think of what the game's called. God, I cannot remember what I was going to talk about. God, what was the game? It's a game that I don't play often. It'll come back to me. It'll come back to me. God, that's embarrassing. But yeah. Really cool stuff. Coming up. In due time. We do have Back of the Packs today. A show where I talk about the art of cards. Today we got another perfect order pack. I did have one in my bag. I wasn't imagining it. I did have one. It was just at the very bottom of my bag. So I finally picked those up today. I've also picked up more cards. So we're getting some Pitch Black for the next 6 weeks. And we'll hopefully be opening a couple hits when it comes to that set. And I will hopefully be able to pre-order the next box. Hopefully. Not a promise, but I'm hoping to pick up a pre-order for the next box. But yeah. Yeah, I don't know. Yeah, damn, I had that entire segment off of the game I was going to talk about. It's like a farming game? Oh, I have to look it up now. I have it in my library somewhere. But yeah, that's going to be on my YouTube channel this weekend. So, you know, exclusive Merv the Magnificent content is on the rise. So, yeah, I'm hoping that will be good. God, I was gonna talk about it now, but now I can't talk about it. I can't talk about it. God damn it. Sorry. That ruined this entire segment. God damn it. I have to quickly look it up. Next up is The Circle. And enjoy.

0: Welcome to the Infinite World. What's my endgame? There came a zero.
1: Send here, there is a silent savior. Where?
0: No peace either.
1: Where there is no beginning and no end.
0: Will life be like that?
1: And yet the words that won't go whisper through my head.

Oh god, I just hit the mic. My bad. We are back. Welcome. God, I remember the game. It was Stardew Valley. That's what it was. That's the following. I can't believe I forgot Stardew Valley. So what is Stardew Valley? It's a nice little life sim. Not even a life sim. Kind of just a farming sim. And I'll be doing a let's play. I don't know how long I'll be doing that let's play because Stardew Valley is a very long game. I've not actually completed it, and I have maybe 40 odd hours on it, so, we'll see how, much we can play, of that, but yeah, I'm sure that'll be fun. I think a lot of people still do Stardew Valley Let's Plays, but yeah, and then I'm hoping to potentially do something else this weekend. I'm not saying I will, but I'll definitely have the Stardew Valley thing done and dusted. So yeah. If you want to go check that out, that should be up this weekend. My YouTube is Merv the Magnificent. Go subscribe if you are interested in that type of content. I am planning to do some other things, but I'm still questioning the brutality and my stance on a 3 p.m. timestamp to advertise me playing certain games. But yeah, I'm still figuring that out. But yeah, we'll be figuring out the Stardew Valley thing once I record it. I'm probably just going to be playing, as you would have guessed it, a farmer. So yeah, that'll be fun. Yeah, but other than that, I have a couple other plans. Still figuring stuff out on the YouTube side. And yeah, what else? My games have been fun. I don't know if that's me actually having enough sleep to run them, or me, you know, finding them more fun. Which is weird because I have 3 games going on, 2 of them I'm running. But I find that really weird. Why I'm having a lot of fun. I don't know if because I'm like I've always had fun playing in my GM's game, but I don't know, it's weird. I've been having a lot of fun with that recently. Funnily enough, I'm least excited for tomorrow's game. Not saying I'm not excited, but it's just, the other two I'm playing are really fun. Like, I don't know. I've been having a lot of fun running and playing, which is weird. Also, 2 different systems I'm playing. 2 of them are Mutants and Masterminds, and one of them is Cyberpunk Red. I'm having a lot of fun with both of those for some reason. I don't know, that's weird. I don't know. I mean, just having a lot of fun. A Cyberpunk game is a little bit more on the goofier side than I would have wanted, but you know, definitely still fun. Been having a lot of fun just role playing the our party's adventures in Night City. Tomorrow's game is a little bit more confusing. That's why I'm not as excited. Because I feel like this arc should have ended, like, yesterday. It should have ended, like, 2 sessions ago. But it's somehow going for a potential 2 more sessions, which is weird. I don't know if I like that or like that. Yeah. But Friday games, fine. Very excited to see where my character goes in that. And yeah, I don't know. I've been having a lot of fun games. I think I've already talked about games like 3 times, but this is the most detailed one. But yeah, fun. We'll play 1 more song. I gotta meet my quota for old songs, such as... So I'll be playing some Thunderstruck. Just for my older listeners who enjoy me playing older songs. Next up is Thunderstruck by AC/DC.

Hello, everyone. We are back. Sorry for that long music pause. Had some things I had to talk about with someone else on the phone. We are back. My magicians. That's what I'm calling it now. You guys have evolved from townsfolk to magicians. Congratulations. Perhaps one day you'll be great mages, but don't get your hopes up. So essentially, we're getting towards the end of the show. That means we are getting close to my back of the pack. Whew, yeah, we are getting back to the pack. What back of pack is, if you guys weren't here earlier, or if you guys have not tuned in for a previous show, or have been back in the pack, have listened back like 20 minutes ago, it is a show where I do Pokemon cards, even... I want to evolve. I might have to evolve once the next set comes out, but I should be fine for the next 6 weeks. But yeah. But first, I would like to say I believe Triple B is looking for donations for some new equipment. I can't remember exactly the equipment. I believe the... what do you call them? I believe the donations on the website of Triple B... triplebafm.com. I can't remember what the website is called, but if you are interested in giving us some better stuff for our new studio, please consider donating. It does help us a lot. Without further ado, let's do some back of the pack. And this is the last pack of Perfect Order I actually have, which is something. We are going to do the code first. The code for this week is 2QRG4CH2Y2D7B. I'll do that one more time in case anyone, I don't even know who listens and, gets the digital packs. But the code is 2QRG4CH2Y2D7B, and that's how you can redeem this online pack, this digital pack. First off, we got a Fletchin, cute little bird. Yeah, I think I've gotten this one a couple times, which is funny. Chirp. Search your deck for two Pokemon with the fighting resistance. Reveal them, put them in your hand, and then shuffle the deck. Next up is Ariudas. This is weird because it's on a side. It seems to be in some garden. Man, it's going to be weird. Because I've only really gotten to Pokemon, in the Paldea, of the last generation, collecting the cards. And it's going to be weird seeing a new landscape when Gen 10 comes out. We can see this little guy scuttling along a web. Is that a web? Or it looks like a web. Yeah, it's a web. Some foliage. I think it's actually... Yeah, okay, yeah, it is. It's on a really weird angle here where you can kind of see it's like on like a sidewards position, and it's really weird. But it's on its side from, it's on a vertical angle, which is weird. So, that's cool. Next up is Barnacle. It's a Barnacle Pokemon. It seems to be in the streets of Lumio City. It has two little heads, and... I found this Pokemon so weird, and then when I got older to learn about barnacles, it didn't become any less weird. But yeah, weird little guy, dude. Weird little guy. Next up is... Oh my god, we got a Fletchinder. The evolution of Fletchin seems to be... I feel like I know the place because I played Gen 6.
It's like in like one of those areas where like you would go. It's like on one of the routes with like the trees, and then you could like use certain moves to make the trees drop berries and stuff. It has like a little bit of like fire in its mouth. I don't think I've ever really seen Fletchling like actually be a fire type, funnily enough, in any of these card arts. Next up is Shaymin. Was one of my favorite Pokemon as a kid. Unfortunately, this is the sky form, not the cute little hedgehog form. Still cool. Seems to be in like a clearing of the forest, looking up, guardian of the forest and whatnot. But yeah. And the next trainer, I don't include trainer cards because next up is a holo Fletchin. Oh, hell. It's pretty much the other Fletchin, but just in holo. Always sound that weird about Pokemon, how they have holos of normal rares. But yeah, next up is a Honedge. It's like, I hate this. There's so many. So this one's on a horizontal angle, and it's like striking down at something. As you kind of, yeah. Other than that, it seems to be in some form of like rocky hills almost. I'm trying to notice if there's any other details about this, and I don't think there is. One of them kind of looks like an Aggron shoulder, but I'm not 100% sure. I might just be imagining it. And next up is Mega Clefable EX. I believe this is just a normal rare. It looks really good either way. I like all the sparkling colors on this. You may discard up to 4 energy from your hand, and this attack does 440 for each card you discard in this way. I have no idea how good that is. This thing has 300, so maybe not the best. But yeah, very cool. We'll talk about some Clefable. I can't remember a lot, except that I'm pretty sure Clefairy is actually better and competitive. Since it can take advantage of... I'm trying to think of the item. Is a stone of some form. It can take advantage of a item. I can't remember what it's called. Oh, it can take advantage of the one that gives double the defensive stats of a pre-Evo. It's a stone of some sort. I can't remember what it's called. Goddamn, I'm blanking a lot today. But yeah, that's why it's actually better, because this one actually has worse defensive stats all around. So another victim of too bulky of bulky Pokemon not being as bulky as its evolution, meaning it's just as worse, which is upsetting. But yeah. It's cool that it finally got a Mega. I kind of hope they give Blissey a Mega at some point to kind of give it this. I can't remember what this Pokemon's Mega ability does, because that's the only thing that I really care about. I mean, some just have really good stats, thus meaning that they're really good, because just a 100 stat increase most of the time. But yeah, pretty good. I have no idea. I'm going to look up some facts about Mega Clefable, and I'll come back next week with some facts about Mega Clefable. Other than that, it does look like it has a little turd on its head, which is really weird. I don't know why they gave it that. Last but not least is, of course, the basic water energy. And I think that's going to be it for this week. I'm going to play one more song. I'll be back at the end, because this only goes for like 3 minutes. And yeah. Next up is Ups and Downs.

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wouldn't you like to have fun, fun, fun? How's about a few laughs, laughs? I can show you a good time. Let me show you a good time. The minute you walked in the joint,

under suspicion. They took her down to the police station and sent for the matron to examine all the clothes that she had on. The matron examined with care. She even made her pull down her long hair. She searched to

hit on an idea that she could find a watch around somewhere. She said she had an incentive. She could find a watch if given privilege to divest Miss Nelda entirely and search her as if she was crazy. The search was such, so they decided.

inspiration. The watch ticking louder and louder, and the matron moving up closer. The matron is convinced, there's no doubt. She pushed her hand up inside Nelda's mouth.

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0: 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Trouble with that awful background noise. Nodding and smiling when you have no idea what's going on? Don't let...
1: What did you say?
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Just poor people, that's all we were, trying to make a living out of blackland dirt. But we'd get together in a family circle, singing loud. Daddy sang bass,

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3: 8 till 10 it is, and we'll hear about the Kiwanis a little bit later on. I just pushed the wrong button. That's why we need a new desk, so I pushed the wrong button less times, maybe. I don't know if that will help. That's what a radiothon will do for us. Make me push the right button. Fingers crossed. Fingers crossed. Hey, it's Wednesday night. You're here with Matt. I'm meandering through the evening. It's been a busy day. Not quite sure where it's going to go, but we're going to start with some George Michael.

I'm Tom from the Barossa Colonies. Our club is part of a global organisation of volunteers dedicated to serving the children of the world, starting right here in the Barossa Valley. 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

enjoy one of my favourite bands from the 90s from Australia. One of my many favourite bands. We had Pollyanna with Lemon Suck before that. Where did we go before that one again? We had Night of the Wolverine, Dave Graney, and we started out all those half an hour ago. I've been chatting, unfortunately. Well, fortunately, because I love chatting. We started out with George Michael and Freedom, and we had a bit of Ayers, Sexy Boy. It is now 8:30. I am almost ready for some fun facts, if you are. But I think to get us to some fun facts, and I've got to remember what my fun facts were. I had the best idea just a moment ago, and it's just popped straight out of my head. Let's enjoy a bit more Falling Joys. You're with Matt on Triple B FM.

Yes, a bit more of the Falling Joys. And that's You're in a Mess. I think it just describes how this show's going tonight. I'm just all a bit all over the place, but that's pretty usual for me. How about some?

yes, fun facts for this evening. And fun facts for this evening are stemmed from finger crossing. Now, I am a index finger over middle finger finger crosser, as opposed to middle finger over index finger finger crosser. Cross your fingers right now. You'll find out that you naturally go one way or the other. In our family, it's me and my eldest daughter. We cross our fingers backwards. That makes us a little bit odd, but that is all right. So what is it with finger crossing? Apparently, there's no universally correct way to cross your fingers. What feels completely wrong to one person may be normal to someone else. I'm just pointing that out there. Normal, my finger crossing. Now, the most familiar Western version involves index finger over middle finger, not the other way around. Some people cross middle finger over their index finger and they don't even realise they're doing it. Others make a cross finger shape by interlocking their hands, producing something that looks more like a tiny finger lattice. That is fun. Make a tiny finger lattice right now. It is a great thing to do. Some people cross their fingers behind their back when making promises they don't intend to keep. The origin of the expression cross your fingers behind your back that's the origin of it. I didn't do that very well. In popular culture, crossing your fingers behind your back has become a visual shorthand for secretly breaking a promise. And children have been used this as a get out of doing something loophole for centuries. I don't know how it holds up legally. Wyndham Rogers, if you're listening, please call in and let me know. Saying fingers crossed can mean I hope it all works out. And why is it associated with luck and hope? There is actually not a lot of... It's just happened. It's one of those things. You don't necessarily have to physically cross your fingers when saying fingers crossed, but you know what? I think I do every time. People say it when they're waiting for an exam result, job offer, medical result, travel plans, or good weather. All things we cross our fingers for. Some people cross their fingers so automatically they don't even notice that they've done it. That's me. I'm one of those people. I'm also a compulsive whistler, which can be quite annoying, apparently. Others have particular finger configurations which they believe are lucky, and these become gestures of personal superstition. Interesting. Interesting indeed. Moving on. In Vietnam, for example, the cross finger gesture can be considered an obscene gesture rather than a lucky one. Goodness me. This makes finger crossing an amazing body language, which isn't universal. There's regional body language dialects. Remember that, people. Moving right along. Psychologically, lucky gestures can make people feel more confident or less anxious. Why is that? I don't know. Because crossing your fingers does nothing but cross your fingers. Goodness me. And finally, if you've spent your whole life crossing your fingers the wrong way, which I think everyone except for me has done, don't worry, you haven't been doing luck incorrectly. There is no official international finger crossing authority waiting to revoke your license. Remember that, people. That is really, really important. Maybe I should start the International Finger Crossing Association and... we could set it up in Mole Creek, Sister Sound, Tanuriopta. It is 8:39. You're with Matt here on Triple B FM. And that was a bit silly, wasn't it? Yeah, sometimes it's fun to be silly. I like being silly. Right, more music. That is the plan. Oh, I haven't heard this in such a long time. Oh, it's just fun when you just open up a playlist and go, oh, I'm just going to play this and this and this and this, and I'm going to start playing some Snout.

There we go, a bit of Pollyanna and Cinnamon Lip. And we started with Snout Got Sold on Heaven. It is 7:45. You're on Triple B FM with Matt and meandering through the evening as one does. And it's, lovely day to be in Eurypta. It really is. And, I think we're pretty lucky to be in Eurypta, really. One of the most ridiculous things I've seen for a little while is the whole... the Ricky Henderson thing. Look, I'm sorry. If you're adjusting yourself in a public area where you know that there's television cameras, honestly, what are you thinking, people? What are you thinking? I don't know. You have to wonder about the AFL. I'm not going to go AFL bashing. There's been enough said about that. There's too many mistakes. It's pretty ordinary at the minute. I don't know. There's real issues in the world, absolutely real issues in the world, and we're focused on blokes that can't behave themselves. Anyway, what are we going to do? I do not know. I'm going to play some more music and then I'm going to find some real stuff to talk about.

Rebecca's Empire. Another band I love. Rebecca, she was great. I remember seeing her a couple of times and, again, great. I don't know. What was that grungy pub rock from that time? Was great. Just takes me back to my good uni days. It is 8:54. You're with Matt here on Triple B FM and, again, thoroughly enjoying my evening here with you, playing some amazing music. Amazing music indeed. As we edge closer and closer to the weather, which I am looking forward to bringing to you, I will play a bit more music. Here we go again.

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1: Absolutely. 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Well, except for the whole needle part, but it is absolutely an easy thing that anyone can do, and it benefits so many people. Hey, it's 9 o'clock, and we just had the Underground Lovers and Losing It, and now it is time for my favourite part of the night.
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1: It is our favourite newspaper indeed, and as always, it brings us the weather. And tonight in Nuriupta, it is currently 11.4 degrees, but it feels like 9.4 degrees. We haven't had any rain today, but we had 7 millimetres yesterday. Tomorrow, we are looking at a 6-degree night, and we're looking at a 16-degree day. We can expect some high cloud or partially cloudy day, a high chance of showers in the south, a medium chance everywhere else. There'll be northwesterly winds 20 to 30 kilometres an hour, turning westerly early in the afternoon and decreasing to 15 to 20 kilometres an hour in the late afternoon. On Friday, we're looking at 14 degrees and 6 overnight. And again, we're going to have some light showers, less than a millimetre though. Saturday, it is going to be cool and clear at 15 degrees. There is a medium chance of a shower, most likely in the morning. Sunday, we've got 17 degrees and a very slight chance. So we're going to have some morning fog and then a slight chance of some rain later on. Monday, we've allegedly got 1 to 5 millimetres and 16 degrees. Tuesday, 13 degrees and less than 1 millimetre and a bit of drizzle. Yes, drizzle indeed. And then Wednesday, the 26th, we're looking at 12 degrees.
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1: 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It is 9 o'clock. You're with Matt here on Triple B FM. And with the weather in our rear vision mirror now as we head past 9 o'clock, how about we enjoy this song? Let's celebrate the coming of spring. You're with Matt on Triple B

The Mavises and Cry. We started out with Come On Spring by Antenna. It is 9:14. You're on Triple B FM. And did someone say Radiothon? I think someone did. A bit earlier in the evening they said Radiothon many times. What is a Radiothon? That is the question I hear you all asking. Well, as I said, Triple B needs a new mixing desk to go to our brand new studio. 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As I said, 9:15, you with Matt. We're meandering through the evening. We're going to play some more music.

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Magic Dirt Super Glue. And before that, we had Copper Tone by Finn's Nerd. Another all Australian tonight, well, except for George Michael and Air. Obviously, they're not Australian, but gone down a bit of an Australian rabbit hole, which, again, hope you're enjoying. It's all music I like. So he sniggers to himself because currently, for the regular listeners, they'd know that I am invested in completing a challenge which I set myself. And I'm now 130 albums in on my quest to listen to all 500 of the Rolling Stones' greatest albums of all time. And the other day I listened to Led Zeppelin by Led Zeppelin, the whole album. I hadn't listened to that in ages. In fact, I actually don't think I've listened to it in its entirety. It is great. I don't know why I hadn't listened to it sooner. The other one that really, really blew me away was something that I hadn't heard before. It was like the 80th album in the list. It was, oh, go away, that. I'm trying to find what it is. It's Erykah Badu and The Other Side of the Game. Amazing, amazing album. R&B from 1997. Don't know how I missed it, but when I am finished listening to all 500 albums, I am going to go back to that one and absolutely, what do the young people say? Rinse it, because it is great. I think I'm looking forward to my Wednesday nights on the radio because of my project. I am absolutely convinced that I'm not going to skip a song in my quest to listen to 500 albums. But it will happen. Maybe when I've listened to all 500 albums, you might want to donate in the Triple B Radiothon. Just a thought. Support my crazy quest. It is 9:24. Again, you with Matt on Triple B FM. We're meandering Australian style tonight, Australian 90s alternate indie punk style. And this is DC and Died Pretty.

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Oh, yeah, Dead Star and Don't It Get You Down. And started out with Died Pretty and DC. It is 9:33 here on Triple B FM in the middle of the lovely Barossa Valley. And it was a magnificent day today. I really quite enjoy my Wednesdays. I work from home. I get to watch the world go by. And, I got to do all my normal Barossa things that I haven't done for a while. So that was lovely. Lovely indeed. But I'm really enjoying tonight's music, so I am just going to keep it going. I'm just going to keep it going until 10 o'clock. So next 26 minutes, I don't even know what I'm going to say. I might say something, I might not. But there's just not good stuff happening at the moment, so I really don't feel like saying anything about things that are happening in the world. I'll see if I can think of something ridiculous to say in the next bit that comes up. But in saying that, we had the Logies the other night, and I'm not a big Logies fan, but it was we did get to see who did we get to see sing that sang the wonderful song for the In Memoriam, the Crowded House song. That was quite remarkable. God, it's gone straight out of my head. I'm sure I'll remember as soon as I play this song.

Hi Girling, in the city. What a great song. I've said that about all the songs tonight because I've picked them and I've enjoyed them. So that, you know, sounds a bit self-centered, sounds a bit egocentric, but again, the joy of community radio is you're not wedded to a commercial, well, you are, there is a degree of commerciality in community radio, but you are not wedded to a specific structure and you can actually do what you need to do. Anyway, hey, I remembered who it was. It was Katie Noonan. And I thought all day about that. It took me all day and it took me from 5:30 in the morning through till 9:44 tonight to remember Katie Noonan, and she had an album called Polly Serena with the band George, and this was the big song.

The Clouds. Again, another one of my absolute favourites, and we're lucky enough to see them year before last, and it was a great show. Original lineup too, which was always good, because sometimes when you see these bands again after you haven't seen them for a long time, you don't get the original lineup, but that's all right. You get the gist. The Smiths are apparently doing something similar to that. We will see what happens later in the month. So I am sort of excited, sort of not excited. We'll see. You can never tell with Johnny Marr and Morrissey. All right. Who are the best people? Dogs. Dogs are the best people. And the Fove summarised this for us in this next song.

Ah, Rhubarb and Exerciser. I love that song. Still love it. Air drummed the absolute daylights out of that one. That is absolutely fantastic. Okay, we're going out with two songs. The song that made me think of the songs that I'm playing tonight is Magic Dirt's Dirty Jeans, which, again, one of those songs I've absolutely played to death, and also Falling Joy's Jennifer. I'll be back next week. Will I be back next week? Yes. Yes, I will be back next week. And I think next week Mr. Lyle Green may be joining me, so I'll have to check that, which will be a very different show. It'll be organised, unlike tonight. So let's see how that goes. Enjoy some more music, and I thank you for joining me, and I look forward to your company next week. Good night.

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Terrible chapter in American union history, so... And this is what the song's about.

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Thank you. I want to thank one more time the Melbourne Symphony Orchestra and the wonderful Vanessa Scammell. This is a wild ride.

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Good morning and thank you for joining me here on Zelda's Heaps More Blues News and Interviews on Triple BFM 89.1 Community Radio. We kicked off this morning with Melvin Taylor, It's Later Than You Think, and the time now is 7 minutes past nine. We're heading for a top today of only 16 and currently it's 11.4, which feels like 7.9. Mostly sunny day, but a little bit on the cool side. We'll go into more detail about the weather a little bit later on. Unfortunately, Michelle Knonenberg couldn't call in today and give us the Barossa Libraries update, but Michelle will be back in the studios on Thursday, the 3rd of September. And great news about next Thursday, though, the 27th of August, I won't be presenting my program. No, that's not the best news. The best news is that Andrea, our Andy of other programs here on Triple BFM, will be having a little talk with Cosentino, Australia's greatest magician, illusionist, escape artist, all the above, at about 10:15 a.m. And Cosentino, of course, is appearing at the Barossa Arts Centre on the 29th of August. And I would suggest that if you haven't already bought your tickets, you had better get in quickly, because I reckon that will be a sellout, if not close to. So you might not get some blues music next Thursday morning, but you will get to hear from Cosentino. We will move on with some more music right now. It's 8 minutes past nine and Coco Taylor is up next with Bring Me Some Water. 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

Well, that was Roy Buchanan with You Can't Judge a Book by the Cover. Heard from Johnny Hodges with Cool Your Motor and the fabulous Coco Taylor with Bring Me Some Water. 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Unfortunately, Michelle Kananenberg from Barossa Libraries couldn't call in and do her regular update, but we will catch up with Michelle on Thursday the 3rd of September in a couple of weeks' time. So that's great. Thank you for taking out the time to share information about Barossa Libraries. There's so much happening in the libraries, and they're a really wonderful thing. And you can't judge a book by the cover. It's not just about books. There's lots of other things in there happening as well in all the libraries around the Barossa. We're very fortunate. 21 minutes after 9 o'clock. Yes, of course. Next up, we have Burnside Blues Band with Dirty Double Dealer. Oh gosh, we're really illiterate today, aren't we? you're listening to Triple BFM.